0: I'm feeling. Had to open my mind, then I opened the bins. Like you gotta sell your soul for them to pay attention. Fuck all that plan, now I'm grown, I put my heart in it. I had to get down with that crone and show them niggas I'm serious. And it's like every song I'm on, I be calling my spirits.
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0: something. 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And spike your self-esteem. The new James Bond gonna be black as me. Black as brown hazelnut, cinnamon, black tea. And it's all beautiful to me. Call your brothers magnificent. Call all the sisters queens. We all on the same team. Blues and Pyrus. No colors ain't a thing.
1: Barefoot babies with no care. Teenage gun told us that don't play fair. Should I get out the car? I don't see Compton. I see something much worse. The land of the landmines. The hell that's on earth.
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1: One, two, three. Wait, is this the song with the drums? I'm not a

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1: Check it out, dog. This game is a motherfucking trip, man. 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This nigga said this, man. I don't give a fuck about what that nigga said, man. That's what's wrong with you niggas. You niggas are just like bitches. 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
0: Speak.
1: Stay to your own. Get your own. 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Be.

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1: I'm the Enchanting Wizard of Rhythm.
0: Why did you come here?
1: I came here to tell you about the rhythms of the universe.
0: Would you please tell me about them?

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0: 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I'm sorry.
1: Hold on. 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
0: All this talking.
1: As a matter of fact, get out the van, homie. 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

trucks and boats can get around just about anywhere that you could walk. Though city folks come for the summer, they fill our roads with dumb and dumber. They buy our homes and they hate the way we talk. It takes 3 hours toe to tip if you want to see all of it.